přívětivý po 12. hodině na Rádiu Praha. I see a million faces I'll never know, and I'm losing my patience. I'm scared to see this corner swallow me whole, and it gets

control with no hesitation. Sometimes I fool myself that I'm not alone. Cracks in my reflection show what I hide. I say that I'm fine, but it's hard to feel much when I'm

last time I had a talk with my kids. I just tell them what my daddy told me. You ain't never gonna amount to nothing.